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Painted You Pretty, that is Hudson Westbrook on 93.7 Kiss Country. Hi there, it's Jody Joe. Ella Langley is going to Red Rocks. You want to go see her? Well, in a little bit, I'm going to have your next national keyword for it on Kiss. Jeez.

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Yeah, this one's better. 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

0: Just a Kid Myself. That is John Morgan on 93.7 Kiss Country. Hi there, it's Jody Joe. It is a 60-minute traffic jam, and friends, we are not done yet. Here's Russell Dickerson, Happen to Me on Kiss.
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1: 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Hi there, it's Jody Joe. So I'm pretty lucky these days. I work in the afternoon, so I usually don't have to set an alarm in the morning. I just kind of get up when my body says it's time to get up. And after 35 years of being at work at 4 a.m. doing a morning show, I think I've earned it. Anyway, last night, I set my alarm so I could be at the women's conference on time. And I plugged my phone in to charge, so I thought. So I get up this morning, my alarm goes off, I get up this morning, and I get ready for the women's conference, and I'm ready to go. I pick up my phone, and it's at 15%. Oh my gosh, I was so frustrated because I know I plugged it in. So I looked over at my little charging station, and apparently sometime during the night, I had pulled or yanked the cord, and it came out of the wall. Ugh, I was so frustrated, and I, of course, didn't have very long of a drive to get to the women's conference this morning. So I was trying to charge my phone as much as I could possibly charge it before I get there, because I do a lot of stuff on my phone, right? I'm always taking pictures, and I'm recording audio, video, and all sorts of fun stuff. Anyway, it was one of those things that just really frustrated me, like, all day long. I dealt with, I think I probably got it up to 45% by the time I got to the women's conference today. Eh, that's all right. I survived the day.
2: 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We've gathered the submissions, and now the countdown to agriculture justice begins. 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

0: 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Hi, I'm Robert, the owner of Ramirez Heating and Air Conditioning. As a local HVAC company, radio advertising was all new. 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He took the time to understand our business, our service area, and the seasonal demands of heating and air conditioning in the Central Valley. Instead of pushing a generic package, he built a targeted campaign, and he helped us dial in a script that really connected us with homeowners. It has helped us with our branding and increased our daily calls. If you're a local business owner on the fence about advertising, give Dano a call. Here's his phone number, 559-270-3260. That's 559-270-3260.
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10: 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Taking a look at our roadways here at Fresno, we have got a traffic hazard. Someone walking on the roadway northbound Valentine just south of Jensen. Also seeing the usual heavy congestion as people are driving home from 180 approaching northbound 41 connector. Westbound 180 to the northbound 99 connectors, also heavy traffic. And traffic starting to thin out on southbound 99 from McKinley to Belmont. Take your time getting home. With your traffic, I'm Rosa Ortega.
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0: 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Hi there, it's Jody Joe. We've been talking about this, you know, yesterday and today. Ella Langley is going to be at Red Rocks in Colorado. What a great venue that is. And if you want to go, this includes flights, hotel, tickets to the show for two people. All you got to do is text the national keyword Broken, B-R-O-K-E-N, to 95819 right now to enter for a chance to win a trip to Red Rocks to see Ella Langley. And who doesn't want to go see her, right? Text the national keyword Broken, B-R-O-K-E-N, to 95819 right now to enter for a chance to win. And good luck to you.
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16: 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Taking a look at our roadways here at Fresno, we have got a traffic hazard. Someone walking on the roadway northbound Valentine, just south of Jensen. Also seeing the usual heavy congestion as people are driving home from 180 approaching northbound 41 connector. Westbound 180 to the northbound 99 connectors, also heavy traffic. And traffic starting to thin out on southbound 99 from McKinley to Belmont. Take your time getting home. With your traffic, I'm Rosa Ortega.
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And good luck to you. It's a flyaway, and it could be you. Right now.

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Whatever.

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2: What's up, y'all? I'm Cole Wetzel with my new song with Ella Langley, Jaden. It's Your Music Plus.
1: Cole Wetzel on his time playing college football as a Tarleton Texan.
2: My time as a Tarleton Texan was very short-lived. My first year I played ball, got hurt, obviously decided to stick around for another year. Music started to happen. I was spending more time in bars and at parties than going to class. And so, like I said, it was very short-lived, but I'll always be a Tarleton Texan.

0: 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It's Your Music Plus, sponsored by Gusto.
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11: 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Fish and chips, Welsh cakes, and a beer garden too. 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So come take part, don't miss out on the show. It's Scotland right here in Fresno. It's the 49th annual Scottish Gathering and Games, Saturday, September 19th at Kearney Park in Fresno. To the motherland we go, where the bagpipes blow, and the spirit runs deep through the land. Brought to you by the Scottish Society of Central California. 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

Eric Church is one of my favorite people to see in concert. 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And he's passionate about what he sings, you know? Kind of like Ella and Morgan Wallen all together. I Can't Love You Anymore. It's on Kiss Country. 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
1: 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Hi there, it's Jody Joe. All right, Riley Green, fly away. He's going to be in Las Vegas. You want to go? Text the national keyword MOON, MOON, to 95819 right now to enter for a chance to win, and good luck to ya. It is about that time for me to say good night and goodbye. Gonna head home, have some dinner. You know, it's been quite a day. I'm sure it has been for you too. Country Nights Live with Bev Rainey is coming up next. I'll be back again tomorrow for your Wednesday. And don't forget, someone out there loves you. Yeah, it's probably me.
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6: 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The kids have their fun, and the day's just begun, with music and stories to tell. Fish and chips, Welsh cakes, and a beer garden too. Whiskey galore and banshee in the kitchen playing for you. So come take part, don't miss out on the show. It's Scotland right here in Fresno. It's the 49th annual Scottish Gathering and Games, Saturday, September 19th at Kearney Park in Fresno. To the motherland we go, where the bagpipes blow, and the spirit runs deep through the land. Brought to you by the Scottish Society of Central California. If it's not Scottish, it's not a party.
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15: 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So come take part, don't miss out on the show. It's Scotland right here in Fresno. 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

Rush's 2027 Original Vibe Room Tour, and it is going to be off the hook with Eric Church opening for him, Sheryl Crow, and Graylin James. We're going to have him on the show this next Friday. Here's Carrie On.

0: The 30th season of The Voice officially kicks off on the 21st, and Riley Green is a part of that gig. I love him and Kelly Clarkson, Queen Latifah, Adam Levine. I mean, it's just going to be so, so good. Here's Change My Mind.
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1: Megan Maroney is officially in the smoothie business. She just teamed up with Erewhon for a limited edition Easy Tiger Smoothie, inspired by her Cloud 9 album. It's packed with almond milk, Greek yogurt, cherries, peaches, cacao nibs, and more. And yes, it'll set you back $22. But part of the proceeds will support St. Jude Children's Research Hospital, continuing Megan's streak of brand partnerships tied to good causes. And in a move nobody thought they'd see again, Florida Georgia Line is back. After teasing a reunion at CMA Fest, Tyler Hubbard and Brian Kelly just announced a 12-stop 2027 festival comeback tour called Anything Goes Again. Stagecoaches confirmed, with Tortuga and C2C likely on the list. Fans are absolutely excited. Kenny Chesney is gearing up for a massive stadium run. His original Vibe Room tour kicks off April 24th at Tampa's Raymond St. James Stadium and wraps up August 28th at Gillette Stadium in Foxborough. He's bringing Eric Church, Sheryl Crow, and Graylin James along for the ride. Tickets go on sale September 25th. That's your Country Nights Live news update. I'm Bev Rainey.
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19: 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So come take part, don't miss out on the show. It's Scotland right here in Fresno. It's the 49th Annual Scottish Gathering and Games, Saturday, September 19th at Kearney Park in Fresno. To the motherland we go, where the bagpipes blow and the spirit runs deep through the land. Brought to you by the Scottish Society of Central California. If it's not Scottish, it's not a party.
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have never expected a collab from these two, and it is so good. Co Wetzel and Ella Langley. Here's Jaden.

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1: 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Granddad's getting in. Family affair. Mom, dad, grandma, and granddad. We're going joyriding.
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4: 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If it's not

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1: 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It's Brandy from Shelbyville. I'd like to request that pop, South of Sanity.
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Don't forget, we've got Luke Bryan on the show coming up this Friday. Next Friday, it's Kenny Chesney. After that, the list just goes on and on and on. I'm Bev Rainey. This is Country Nights Live with Charles Wesley Godwin and Luke Combs. 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
1: There are so many songs in the world they could have chose from, but they chose our song, which is incredible, especially for somebody's wedding. That's the biggest moment of somebody's life. And of all the great wedding songs that have existed in history, they've been using our music. You know, we've been fortunate enough to have a few of those songs with Speechless, From the Ground Up, Glad You Exist, and something we'll never take for granted. You know, that's so flattering for us, and all the hard work we pour into writing and recording these songs, being out there on the road, that makes it all worthwhile.
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0: The girl is up for not one, two, or three, but 9 CMA awards coming up in November. One category against herself. What can she not do? Here's Love and Life again. Ella Langley.
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0: 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Who's this?
1: Hi, this is Grace. I'm calling from Franklin, Tennessee. And my song request is Not My Mama's Broken Heart.
0: Miranda Lambert, I can do that.
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0: Lauren, Elena, Chase, Matthew, and all my exes on Country Nights Live requested Josh Ross and Hate How You Look. I'll play that for you next. Here's what Josh has to say about that one.
1: Hate How You Look is just a fun, kind of like cheeky song. I feel like it's a situation that some of us have been in where, you know, you maybe break up with somebody, you don't see them for a period of time, and then once you see them, you're like, damn, they look really good. Maybe you regret a little bit not being with them anymore. And yeah, it's just a really fun up-tempo song. I like rock songs too, so it kind of leans into that.
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0: It's Medicine and Megan Maroney. This is Country Nights Live. Megan recalls right here a little wardrobe malfunction that she had on stage.
1: So I was playing a festival in Kentucky, and song number like 3, dress pops open in the back. I feel it. There's a breeze. I've got nothing on under that dress. There was one part in the stage where I walked off stage to do a guitar change. While I'm playing, I'm thinking, okay, I know my agent had on a jersey, so I'm going to run off stage, and instead of doing the guitar change, I'm going to say, take your shirt off. So I put the jersey on over the dress for the remainder of the show. But that was alarming because I thought I was going to flash everyone.
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1: Megan Maroney is officially in the smoothie business. 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It's packed with almond milk, Greek yogurt, cherries, peaches, cacao nibs, and more. And yes, it'll set you back $22. But part of the proceeds will support St. Jude Children's Research Hospital, continuing Megan's streak of brand partnerships tied to good causes. And in a move nobody thought they'd see again, Florida Georgia Line is back. After teasing a reunion at CMA Fest, Tyler Hubbard and Brian Kelly just announced a 12-stop 2027 festival comeback tour called Anything Goes Again. Stagecoach is confirmed, with Tortuga and C2C likely on the list. Fans are absolutely excited. Kenny Chesney is gearing up for a massive stadium run. His original Vibe Room tour kicks off April 24th at Tampa's Raymond St. James Stadium and wraps up August 28th at Gillette Stadium in Foxborough. He's bringing Eric Church, Sheryl Crow, and Graylin James along for the ride. Tickets go on sale September 25th. That's your Country Nights Live news update. I'm Bev Rainey.
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12: 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The Topical Fruit. Citrus.

0: Phone Keys Wallet. It's the latest from Lainey Wilson. This is Country Nights Live. Okay, so Lainey, I love her, paused a concert to recognize a top fan of hers that was in the front row.
1: Lord have mercy, it is good to see you. Y'all, we go back, I'm not even playing, my friend down here in the front, we go way back to a long time, it feels like. You were literally there when nobody was there, I'm not even playing. Remember when we played that casino? And literally nobody was there. It was just you on the front row by the barricade. And I was like, my girl's here. Ah. I love you. Thank you.
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coming up this Friday. Kenny Chesney next Friday. Lots of big announcements coming out lately from both those guys. I'll see you tomorrow at 7. Thanks for hanging with us. It's Russell Dickerson's Worth Your Wild.

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It finally happened. My name's Justin. This is the Overnight Ride. I used to be a bouncer, some deep lore, and I would check everybody's ID because when you check someone's ID, it does make them feel younger. Also, it was required by law. Over the weekend, I walked into a bar. They didn't ID me. The bouncer just nodded at me. And I feel like that started the second half of my life. Not my 35th birthday, a couple months ago. The bouncer just nodding at me, knowing I was old enough. So here we are, the second half of a long life.

0: We don't need to mess with the classics. It makes us too boring. My name's Justin. This is the Overnight Ride. You know the Little Tykes car? The classic one? Red and yellow, red body, yellow roof. I feel like every kid owns one, or it's passed down from generation to generation. Well, Little Tykes has stripped the cars of their colors and other toys as well. The classic bench, the classic wagon, the chair. Now they're all just beige. The bright colors are gone. It's just boring. Let kids be kids. The internet is acting appropriately. They're kind of like beige colored, beige and white. But people are struggling to place what the color actually is. I believe that Lil Tykes has just gone full pierogi. All of their Cloud Collection toys are just dumpling shaded.
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The internet thinks that Morgan Wallen will have a radio station on the new Grand Theft Auto video game. 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That's a gig that I need. I mean, I like this job, but being in a video game is pretty cool.

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2: That's a cup of coffee in the morning. I need a house on a hill, girl, not in them. So hang on to these words, to them avenues.

My name's Justin. This is the Overnight Ride. Always on Instagram, Justin Off Air. We're a week and 2 days away. New Corey Kent album, Heartland Rock and Roll, out next Friday. It's Empty Words on the Overnight Ride.

Zach John King, known for wearing bibs on stage while he performs. Now, if the weather's hot, does he cut them? What do you call those? Shorts with bibs. That's a romper. Here's Get to Drinkin'.

0: So I mentioned this about 20 minutes ago. The Morgan Wallen rumors. My name's Justin. This is the Overnight Ride. Two posts on Instagram the last 2 days, which does not happen with Morgan Wallen, which leads me to believe something is happening. Now, one of the posts, we see him high-fiving fans, so that might mean concert announcement. The next one was a picture of a pool, but it was in the artwork that goes along with the Grand Theft Auto video games, which are coming out very, very soon. The new one. And in that game, when you're in your car, you can listen to radio stations, voiced by real radio people. People seem to believe that there will be a Morgan Wallen station in the video game. That may be true. Here's also what I think is happening. 2 years ago, he did Sand in My Boots Festival. Then it went on hiatus. At that festival, you could watch from pools. I think he may be in the video game, and Sand in My Boots is coming back as well.
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0: 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Kiss Country.

Chris is talking about football, he's talking about the Ravens. If Preston is talking about football, he's talking about the Colts. And together, Low Cash is talking about on the overnight ride.

0: The big news from yesterday, which we all still can't believe, Kenny Chesney is going on tour with Eric Church, Sheryl Crow, and Graylin James. Graylin James announced it by posting pictures of him and Kenny Chesney together when he was a child. Multiple pictures. Full circle moment for him. It's water at a wedding on the overnight ride.
1: Well, I didn't want to show up, but our families go way back. So when you said your vows, that's exactly where I sat. Thank God for open bars, 'cause watching all

0: We knew it wasn't going to slow down, and it's not slowing down. We do have a new Dolly Parton tribute that you may see this weekend if you're a NASCAR fan. My name's Justin. This is the Overnight Ride. They are at Bristol Motor Speedway this weekend. The Bass Pro Shops Night Race will feature a whole bunch of Dolly Parton tributes. Dolly Parton butterfly signage on track walls and throughout the property. Dolly butterfly decal is made available to teams across NASCAR's three national series to display on their race cars, and a banner in the fan zone. Also, they're going to be playing Dolly Parton's music throughout the race weekend if you are going. This comes on the heels of another sticker that the Tennessee Vols have on the back of their helmet. They're wearing that all season, and their new fourth quarter name. I need someone to commit to an entirely pink car this upcoming weekend with the butterfly on the hood. I feel like that would be a fitting tribute to Dolly Parton.
1: Be right back.
2: Third shifters and those that avoid the sun. Thank you for being part of our family. The Overnight Ride will be right back.
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The 78th Primetime Emmys happened. Forgot about it. Didn't know until I got into work and I got an email for all the winners. I watched none of these shows. Did Ridiculous ever win an Emmy? Because I always watch that when I'm in a hotel room. It's the perfect hotel show. That and Diners, Drive-Ins, and Dives.

Zach Top announced as one of the headliners for Stagecoach this April. He is also playing the same night as Journey. Do we think it happens? Do they sing together? If they do, I hope it's Don't Stop Believin'. That song could go away for just a little bit. Blame.

0: On the heels of it being the biggest grossing concert of all time, we now have an Alan Jackson final show concert album. I'm Justin. It's the Overnight Ride. It was back in June here in Nashville, and now the full album of the concert with 25 songs will be out December 31st. Last call, one more for the road. Still no word on when they're going to air this on TV, but they said before the end of 2026.
1: 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We'll be right back.
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Album number 4 is on the way for Jordan Davis. Why do I say that? A couple weeks ago, he released the song Mess, which is now going to country radio. And it's not on an album. So number 4 should be here soon. Next thing you know, on the Overnight Ride. Sweet.

Darling. Good morning, good evening, whatever time of day it is for you. Always happy that you are here. My name is Justin. This is the Overnight Ride. Ella Langley is the designated corn dog getter when her band's at a state fair. Gotta have one in the group. See?

0: My theory was proven right this past weekend. My name's Justin. This is the Overnight Ride. Now that we are in football season, people are getting together, eating food while watching football. Anything can be made into a dip as long as you add cream cheese. I have held this belief for most of my life. And over the weekend, I proved it to my friends. How? I had leftover ingredients for making homemade pizzas last weekend. I had the sauce. I had the pepperoni. I had the ricotta cheese. I had the mozzarella cheese. I had the spices. I even had leftover dough. And I go, you know what? I can make homemade pizzas for my friends as we watch football, or we can test the theory out. I took the sauce. I took the pepperoni. I took the cheese. I even took the crust. I mixed it with cream cheese. I baked it. It disappeared in under 5 minutes. If you follow your dreams and are brave enough, you can prove my theory right too. Anything mixed with cream cheese can become a dip and satisfy all of your friends.
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2: 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Thank you for being part of our family. The Overnight Ride will be right back.
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As always, on Instagram, Justin Off Air. Call, text 615-737-1033. It's Jason Aldean, and don't tell on me.

We have another name crossover. Chris Young, the country singer, his favorite baseball team is the Texas Rangers. The president of baseball operations, also named Chris Young. Sitting in

it, baby. Big week this week. Friday, Drew Baldridge is on the show talking about his new album, Farm, Faith, Family. And a couple weeks later, Gavin Adcock will be here. It's Wannabe on the Overnight Ride.

I love the humility. And I love the humor, too. I'm Justin. It's the Overnight Ride. By now we know Ella Langley walked away with 9 nominations for the CMA Awards. Kacey Musgraves going up against her in a few of those categories. How does Kacey think she'll fare? She said, I'm going to have to really pick out something really pretty to wear whenever I lose everything to Ella Langley. Here's Parker McCollum and Killing Me.

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Morgan Wallen, been by now on the overnight ride. He's being cryptic online. Two posts on Instagram in 2 days, which never happens. One, it's him with his fans. Two, it's a cartoon picture of a pool. I think it means Sand in My Boots Festival is coming back. The internet thinks there's going to be Morgan Wallen Radio in the new Grand Theft Auto video game.

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1: He's a ranch hand in a pinch, man. 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

0: just want my horse back.
1: I'm Justin. This is the Overnight Ride. I asked Charles Wesley Godwin. Him and Luke Combs both pick up the guitar later in life. Does he think that helped them both?
2: I think it's pros and cons. It's still the nice thing about choosing, you know, you choose something as an adult, you know, you truly have a passion for it and love for it. Somebody starts as a young kid. Maybe it's something that they're just like, this is what I do. I'm good at this. But then maybe they fell out of love with it when they were a teenager or something like that, you know.
1: Luke and Charles, it's better that way.

0: over the weekend did something that felt illegal. Pretty sure it's not illegal. My name's Justin. This is the Overnight Ride. Shia and the Pony Girls here.
1: Hey.
0: So Saturday night we saw
1: Brooks and Dunn.
0: Okay. And we had a couple drinks that night. Mm-hmm. The next morning we decided we need a breakfast. And where do we go?
1: We went to the one and only Cracker Barrel.
0: And we did something that felt illegal, but definitely isn't illegal. What did we do?
1: We hid squishies in the merch shop there.
0: Okay, so they have the store in Cracker Barrel, and you and I have been searching for squishies, which are children's toys mm-hmm. that are super viral. They're basically stress balls. But everywhere we go to find them, they're sold out. Mm-hmm. We found them at Cracker Barrel.
1: Yeah.
0: But we didn't want to take them to the table, I guess.
1: Yeah, and like didn't want to seem like so like lame.
0: Yeah, and you kind of like when you're searching for these squishies because everybody's trying to find them, you have to be really sly about it.
1: Yeah, you do.
0: So we found the ones we wanted.
1: Yes.
0: And where do we place them?
1: We placed them behind stuff. I placed mine under stuff.
0: I put mine behind children's clothing.
1: Yeah, like I knew they weren't going to look in there. And then to my surprise, my squishy was still there when I left. And to my surprise, in the mystery dumpling, I got the pink I wanted.
0: Yeah, so if you don't know what the mystery dumplings are, they're these stress ball dumplings. You don't know what color you're getting until mm-hmm. you open it, and then they're filled with foam. It sounds crazy. Everything's viral. If you have a granddaughter or a kid, they probably want a squishy. But we hid them in the Cracker Barrel, then bought them, and then played with them in the car. I think if we took them to the table, everybody would have judged us. So we hid them and then purchased them post-meal.
1: Yeah, and now mine's kind of gross with cat hair all over it, but that's okay.
0: What they don't tell you about the $15 squishies is they get really gross really quick.
1: Yeah.
0: Was your stress relieved after squeezing it, though?
1: Yeah, for 2 minutes, and now my stress is through the roof like always. So HMU if you have a squishy for me.
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Florida Georgia Line is officially going on tour. The dates, we have no idea what they are. My name's Justin. This is the Overnight Ride. We do know they'll be playing festivals across the country starting this spring with Stagecoach, and then the other ones on their post are blurred out. If I had to guess, probably Carolina Country Music Festival, Barefoot. So there's a country festival near you. FGL might be there.

Our buddy Shane Proffitt will be opening up for Lauren Elena on a couple dates for her stages tour. Remember when he put his deer sausage in her milk container, milk cooler for her daughter before they boarded a plane? Got to keep that summer sausage cool. Another

This Friday on the show, Drew Baldridge will be here to talk about his brand new album, Farm Faith Family, and I will ask him about Waffle House tattoos. That's Friday right now. It's Luke Combs and Rethink Some Things.

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0: The overnight ride will be right back.
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Jason Aldean got a couple pigs on the farm. His wife, Brittany, took to Instagram to tell us what they feed the pigs. Watermelon and strawberries. Well fed. Jason, anytime soon on the Overnight Ride.

0: coming back.
1: My name's Justin. This is The Overnight Ride. Sometimes going viral is a good thing. Cody Loden went viral. One of his first videos on social media, he lifted his shirt up. One of his friends was slapping his belly, and he was singing Ram Jam's Black Betty. He posted it 10 minutes later. 170,000 views. But that's not all, though. You got to have talent to back that up. And now his music, viral everywhere. We got it here on The Overnight Ride. It's new from Cody Loden. Drinks Can Drink on The Overnight Ride.

0: popcorn buckets, bike helmets, fish bowls, trophies, and flower vases. No, we're going intense. My name's Justin. This is the Overnight Ride. When these things happen, I like to bring creative ways to get the most out of something to you. 7-Eleven this Saturday is bringing back the Fill Your Cup promotion. Think outside the cup. You can bring your own cup day. Now, I read the fine print on this. The container you bring, clean, watertight, leak-proof, and able to stand upright in the 10-inch cutout in stores. So it ensures it fits under the drink dispenser. So it's a 10-inch hole, okay? So it's got to be long and skinny, right? I don't think they're going to refuse you for long and skinny as long as it fits through the 10-inch hole. Here's what I'm going to say. At some point in your garage or your backyard, there may be a gutter, a piece of a gutter that didn't make it up on your house. I think this is a way to skate the rules. It'll fit through the 10-inch hole, but it's also long. The 7-Eleven trough, the Slurpee trough. Bring that and you can eat like a pig.
1: 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The Overnight Ride will be right back.
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2: You have that very expensive grocery store, Erewhon, but it helps St. Jude Children's Research Hospital. So in it, organic Greek yogurt. I know that. A2 whey. Don't know what that is. Organic pitaya. I'm guessing that's a fruit. And organic peach. All right, I know what that is. Swirled together has a tiger stripe design. There's a bunch of other stuff in there that looks very healthy for you. I've learned that if you can't pronounce it, it's probably actually good for you. It's Megan Maroney. Beautiful Things on the Overnight Ride.

say so. I DM'd him. He did not wind up at the bar that I was at. My name's Justin. It's the Overnight Ride. This past weekend, I saw Tucker Wetmore open up for Brooks and Dunn, and I said, let me take a shot. Maybe he'll recognize me on Instagram. I said, hey, Tuck, great show. Want to meet us at Tin Roof in Nashville? He did not meet us there. He wound up going to the karaoke bar. I got left on red by Tucker Wetmore. It's Tuck, who told you that on the Overnight Ride.

0: Are you sitting down? You're not going to believe it. What we hoped for and what we need is happening. Kenny Chesney is going back on tour. The original Vibe Room tour kicks off this April in Tampa, Florida. Who is opening up for him? Graylin James, Sheryl Crow, and Eric Church. And one of those dates in Buffalo, you'll get Old Dominion instead of Sheryl Crow. This has been in the works. Because remember when Kenny was at the Sphere? Eric Church came out, played with him. And that's where Kenny convinced them, let's go on tour together. Tickets are on sale soon. The original Vibe Room tour, Tampa, North Carolina, Texas, Minnesota, a couple dates in Pennsylvania, including Philly, Chicago, Kansas City, ends in Foxborough, Massachusetts, also playing MetLife Stadium in East Rutherford, which is, I believe, the biggest stadium on here. All stadiums. This is crazy. This is crazy. We got it. We finally have a Kenny Day. In my household, it is a national holiday. I mean, it can't be because it's different dates, but it could be a national holiday or what they call it, a citywide holiday. I don't know. Just call your mayor and say, declare Kenny Day in the city when he comes and plays. The original Vibe Room tour. Kenny Chesney, Eric Church, Sheryl Crow, Graylin James, and happiness.
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Kiss 120.

I forgot to mention in all that craziness a couple minutes ago, telling you that Kenny Chesney's going on tour. The brand new album is out September 25th. 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Here's Think As You Drunk on the Overnight Ride.

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0: I think it's fair to say you are the resident single guy.
1: Mm-hmm.
0: Okay, so when it comes to dating, I have to ask you.
1: I mean, yeah, I've been on so many failed dates, you know.
0: Well, that's a whole nother can of worms. We're not even going in that direction. But I heard that, and think about this last year,
1: mm-hmm.
0: or even since January.
1: Okay.
0: The average single person has spent $400 on dating in the past year.
1: What did they buy?
0: I don't know. I'm asking you. Okay. That's what.
1: So I'm thinking in theory, okay, that sounds like a lot when you put it like $400, right? But at the same time, you think about it, it's probably easily $100 for dinner.
0: Oh, yeah, easily.
1: And if you've gone on like four dates, that's one date for almost, you know, every 3 months.
0: Okay, so yeah, statistically, that would be correct. See, I thought they were saying $400 on like the sites to be single to find.
1: Oh, that's a whole other can of worms. If you really want to pay to try to find a relationship. But my mama said I wasn't allowed to do that.
0: Yeah, that's kind of like, how much would it cost just to be single?
1: A lot of money. I'm just saying, by the time you add in like different membership costs and then trying to go out and even like, you know, have a nice date. And again, not even being cheap about it, right? Like, right. If you want to actually go out with somebody and like wine and dine.
0: Oh, I think it'd be more than $400.
1: Oh, absolutely. It'd be $400 per date probably if you're doing it that way.
0: Well, no, I meant $400 per meal.
1: Oh, yeah. You know, wait, what I mean? Where are you going that you're spending $400 on a meal?
0: It's going to be $400 in a year. I'll tell you that.
1: I'm like, Chris, we're on a 2-for-20 budget, buddy. We might get a dessert at the end. I don't know.
0: Oh my gosh. Okay, so good to know. Now it sounds depressing to be single. I'm sorry.
1: It's Chris and Joe on 937 Kiss Country 8.
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0: the bed the second you get up, you seal in all that grossness. Oh. Instead, you need to let it air out for 30 to 60 minutes. Now, I'm thinking you need to be washing them sheets.
1: Daily?
0: Yes. Something. Oh, my God.
1: Yeah, add that to your to-do list as if you aren't busy as it
0: oh,
1: is.
0: Oh, yeah, that's right. Oh, my God.
1: But who would have thought you're, like, growing mold and mildew and all that grossness in your bed, being super proactive? See, I don't ever make my bed first thing in the morning.
0: Well, I can't because someone's still in it.
1: I'm sure if you could, you would find a way to, like, cocoon him into the bed and be like,
0: tuck him in.
1: Yeah. But, like, get him think about how gross it is.
0: Now I'm kind of glad that he's still there so I don't, you know, do that. So when I get home, the sheets are all, the bedding's, like, folded over. So when I get home, I make the bed halfway through the day. But now I guess it's a good thing.
1: Let it breathe. You don't want to trap all that funk.
0: Why are we talking about that?
1: Because you're always like, make your bed first thing in the morning. You're productive.
0: Yeah.
1: No, you're not. You're just growing mildew.
0: Well, at least I'm doing something, Joe.
1: It's Chris and Joe on 93.7 Kiss Country.
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0: So I'm so confused, Joe. So first of all, you're supposed to make your bed every morning, because if you do, you're very proactive and you're getting things done. You're accomplished, right? And now they're saying you shouldn't make your bed as soon as you wake up.
1: Yeah, because that's nasty. And you're gross.
0: It says when you sleep, your body gives off heat and sweat that soaks into your bedding. 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And if you make

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1: Yeah!
0: Thanks, guys. We love you back. 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

0: So there was a poll done on the top ways Americans are trying to live more like old school simple. I call it simple. Analog.
1: Okay.
0: Life in 2026, which is funny because you think everyone left the analog world to make it simpler.
1: Right? Because that was the whole idea, right? We're going to have all these things at our fingertips.
0: But I love these. Like using an actual notebook for notes. So I used a notebook, but I also use my iPhone notes. Notes on my phone. So I do both.
1: I mean, yeah, it's nice because you could doodle during a meeting.
0: Yes, exactly. You could draw. Reading books, like a real book.
1: Not like an ebook.
0: No, ebooks, they're just, it's not the same.
1: Are you one of those that likes to smell books? You're a book sniffer, aren't you?
0: No, actually, I don't. No, Joe, I'm not a book sniffer, but maybe I need to become one. I don't know.
1: Well, you know, there's some people that really like the smell of, like, paper books.
0: I just like going in a library because no one can bother me and they have to be quiet. That's why I go.
1: I never liked that place.
0: Using a paper calendar.
1: Okay, yeah, yeah.
0: Using an alarm clock.
1: Okay, so I've always felt I should do that. Especially you and I, considering that we get up so early.
0: Right.
1: That we probably should have a fail-safe because our phones, if it doesn't charge, doesn't get loud enough.
0: I don't know. Were you ever used to an alarm clock before the phone?
1: Yes, my parents had one.
0: Okay, so so then maybe this will help because I tried the old alarm clock thing on my kids because they couldn't get up. Slept right through it.
1: Oh, it must not have been loud enough. You need, like, the annoying alarm that, like, would scare you from your slumber. That's right. What my parents had, yeah.
0: So, see, and guess what? It used to be $9.99 at Walgreens or whatever, right? So, it could be, that could be, like, your new thing.
1: I don't know if I want to go back. I like my digital stuff.
0: I like digital stuff, too, but there's certain things that are simple that I like better.
1: Okay, well, if you want to go back to, like, the milking days of things,
0: yes,
1: you can
0: do
1: that.
0: Yes, I do. Yes. Can women stay at home? I want to be there.
1: All right, Sarah Plain and Tall over
0: exactly.
1: Here.
0: Exactly. Chris and Joe on 93.7 Kiss Country.
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2: Yesterday, gosh, what a great day it was. The Central California Women's Conference. A lot of fun. We were out there live.
3: Downtown Fresno.
2: Yeah, and it was just so neat to see all these women come together. You know, you got to see all the vendors. You got to go to different speeches. It was just a great time.
3: And you had an amazing breakout speech. I have to say, not that I'm not already impressed with your skill set, but it's different to see a therapist, Chris.
2: Yes.
3: Like, I know you give me a lot of free therapy, like, you know, in between the breaks.
2: Right,
3: however.
2: Right. Well, there's that, Joe. I wasn't going to say
3: this was, like an hour-long session, and I thought that was really neat to see. And it's just fun to be there with, again, a bunch of women who are just there for positivity and, you know, empowerment, which I thought was cool.
2: And I will say, I appreciate the fact, I mean, think about this, it's a women's conference, but here's Joe at my session sitting right there front and center. So thank you for showing. I think I called you my emotional support person.
3: I love that. I make that same joke too, so it's totally fine. But I think that was just a really cool day. And when you think about it, it's like thousands of women come together in Fresno for a good cause. And then the best part is the money for those tickets end up going to pay for grants to help nonprofits that are women focused.
2: Yes, right here in the Central Valley. So if you get a chance next year, definitely go. I think it's definitely worth
3: it. Start planning. I know Chris is already looking at the app now, trying to see if there's, you know, anything for next year. But it looks like you're going to have to wait a little bit on that.
2: Yeah, probably. And don't forget, coming up, we have your chance to win tickets to the Rough Stock Buck and Bash.
3: Happening this Saturday at your Chance to Gold Resort and Casino.
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1: 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By the way, you have great posture and enunciate well. Just saying.
4: Good morning. This report is brought to you by the all-new North Fork Moto Casino opening this October in Madera off of Highway 99. East Herndon and South McCall got a hazard on the road there. South Kings Canyon and Clovis Avenue. Cleaning up an injury accident on the northwest corner of that intersection. 41 and 99 up to the speed limit, moving along just fine. I'm Greg Lane. That is traffic.
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5: We are doing really well this morning. Dickerson Avenue at West American. We got a hit and run non-injury on East Herndon at North McCall. Got a hazard with some debris. This is on Westbound Herndon, just west of McCall. This report brought to you by the all-new North Fork Moto Casino, opening in October in Madera, right off of Highway 99. And that's traffic. I'm Greg Lane.
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1: 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Who's this?
3: This is Mark.
1: Hi, Mark. 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
1: Well, you are caller number 9.
3: 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Awesome. 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
2: Yes, you just won a pair of tickets to the Rough Stock Buck and Bash happening this Saturday at your Chance Gold Resort and Casino. 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
3: That is so awesome. I can't wait.
1: Yay. Congrats.
3: Thank you very much. Thank you very much. Kiss Country, you guys are awesome. I listen to you every morning.
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4: 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We have an injury crash. South Dickerson at West American in Fresno. We got a hit and run non-injury. And Herndon, just west of McCall, a hazard with some debris in the roadways. I'm Greg Lane. That is traffic.
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0: 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Joe's the voice of, wait, what are we doing again? 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

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So

0: 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They love it when nice things happen to good people. 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
1: There's a man from the UK who spent more than a decade homeless.
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2: Oh, wow.
1: So his name is Rise, and he did an awesome version of Bohemian Rhapsody. 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

0: not only that, but Rise has also performed a charity show back in July, and he's raised over $54,000 to help fight homelessness.
1: That is impressive.
0: Yeah. So think about it. He was homeless. Obviously, he has a skill set that shined. And
1: super talented, right?
0: Yes. And raised money to help, you know, prevent other people from going through that.
1: That is really cool. 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
3: Good morning. Right now in Visalia, Anderson at Farmersville, there is a hazard with some tree limbs in the middle of the roadway. 4th Avenue, Excelsior in Hanford, cleaning up an injury accident. 99 is looking really good right now on the roadways as we are cruising along. There is a little delay going in on westbound 180 to 99, but all in all, things look good. But like I said, 41 all the way through Fresno is moving along just fine. So is 180. And 99 looking good as well. I'm Greg Lane. That's traffic.
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0: Coming up on the Daily Dish with Chris, we finally have more details on this country duo's big reunion plans.
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0: We have been wondering when the official announcement was going to happen. It is here. Florida Georgia Line just announced their reunion tour for 2027, and it's called Anything Goes Again, the Festival Tour. It will be featured, 12 shows. They'll all be at country music festivals across the country.
2: I mean, they're getting their money's worth, right? More bang for your buck, I guess?
0: Yes. Morgan Wallen's fans are buzzing because he shared a picture on social media that looks a lot like the artwork from Grand Theft Auto 6.
2: Ooh.
0: And by the way, he's not the only music star that posted scenes from GTA 6. So now fans are sure that Morgan's music will be featured in the game. And so just in case you needed another reason to buy the game, now you have one.
2: It's for the music. It's great. Yes. I love it.
0: And Squishmallows fragrance have now arrived at Sephora.
2: Ew, what do they even smell like? I don't even know do they have a smell?
0: I would think it'd be like sweet, like marshmallowy and something.
2: Okay, good to know.
0: The brand says one bottle sells every 7 seconds, Joe. And the collection ranks first at Ulta Beauty's TikTok shop. The line includes 5 pastel glass, a perfume bottle shaped like Squishmallow's characters. And full-size bottles are about $84.
2: Hold on. Okay, this is where I think we've gone way too far with Sephora and Ulta. I understand they're trying to target younger people, right?
0: Right.
2: But, like, we're now targeting kids.
0: And at $84.
2: At $84.
0: No, Joe, they're not targeting kids. I mean, they are. But they know that the parents are the ones paying for it. So that's why they're charging more. Because when your kid wants this Squishmallow fragrance, oh, please, everyone has it.
2: But it's also just weird, though, that you see all these kids on TikTok that are like, I got my under eye cream. And it's like, you're 12.
0: Oh,
2: what do you need under eye cream for?
0: Yeah, no. That definitely needs to stop.
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3: Good morning. This report brought to you by the all-new Northport Kimono Casino opening this October in Madera off of Highway 99 northbound at Veterans Boulevard, the off-ramp. We're dealing with an injury accident. Also in Visalia Avenue 280 between Anderson and Farmersville, we have some debris in the roadway, portions of a tree. So lots of tree branches there. I'm Greg Lane. That is traffic.
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1: Boots in the Park is happening this weekend. We're talking Zach Topp.
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1: 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And we want you to be there. 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
3: Well, good morning. This report is brought to you by the all-new North Fork Mono Casino, opening this October in Madera, right off of 99. And speaking of 99, northbound 99, on the Veterans Avenue off-ramp, there's an injury accident right now that is causing some issues. Also, got a hazard. This is on Anderson at Farmersville on Avenue 280. Smoke limbs were in the roadway affecting the eastbound lanes, and they're starting to now get that cleared up just a little bit. I'm Greg Layton, and that is traffic.
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2: 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Who's this?
3: This is Ryan.
2: Hi, Ryan. How's it going, man?
3: Good. How are you?
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0: Bye Bye My Baby Bye Bye.
1: Woohoo!
2: Oh, yeah! Congrats, dude.
0: Thanks, man.
1: You won Boots in the Park tickets.
2: Yes, we'll be there this Saturday. You'll see Zach Top, Jody Messina, and Max McNown.
1: Congrats.
0: Thank you, Kiss Country. Thank you, Chris and Joe.
1: Woo!
3: 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Then they'll be right back on 93.7 Kiss Country.
4: Good morning. South Korea at West Manning right now. There is a semi-truck that is blocking both lanes there, causing an issue. And emergency personnel are on the way. Northbound 99 Veterans Boulevard. On the off-ramp, there is an injury accident right now that's causing a little bit of a problem if you're in that area. We do have in Madera at Avenue 12 right now, back to Avenue 14, just heavy stop-and-go traffic. The rest of 99 and 41 up to the speed limit, moving along just fine. This report brought to you by the all-new North Fork Mono Casino, opening this October in Madera, right off of Highway 99. Greg Lane with traffic.
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12: 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Fish and chips, Welsh cakes, and a beer garden too. Whiskey galore and Banshee in the Kitchen playing for you. So come take part, don't miss out on the show. It's Scotland right here in Fresno. It's the 49th Annual Scottish Gathering and Games, Saturday, September 19th at Kearney Park in Fresno. To the motherland we go, where the bagpipes blow, and the spirit runs deep through the land. 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If it's not Scottish, it's not a party.
3: Chris is the friend who says, I'm not judging, but she's absolutely judging. Joe is the judgee. 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
1: Can you imagine getting your license in the mail? Mm-hmm. And you open it and you're checking out the info. Okay, all your info is correct. However, the picture is not you.
2: Wait, what? How does that even happen?
1: This happened in Michigan. More than 8,000 Michigan residents who recently applied for a new driver's license got an ID with all their info on it and a random stock photo of a stranger.
2: Wait, oh, no, no, no.
1: The state says it was a mistake. You think?
2: Really?
1: Like, could you imagine? Obviously, the stock photo is someone.
2: Right.
1: So what if someone who was a bad person kept all this info and just pretended they were them? Well, I guess it would still come back to their address. Anyways, they are obviously going to be issuing new IDs, but who, like, let this one slide?
2: That is bad. And especially imagine if you're one of those people that had to go in to update your photo. I think that's the hardest thing. When you turn 28 and they make you update from your teenage photo
1: right.
2: to your grown-up photo, that is hard.
1: Yes.
2: For me, that hurt my soul, you know? And then they're like, can you also update your height and weight? I'm like, no, rude.
1: It's staying the same.
2: I like my high school weight better.
1: So you know what's crazy? So in Arizona, once you get your license, maybe it's once you turn 21 and get your license, you don't have to renew it for like 40 years.
2: Really?
1: Yeah, 40 years.
2: Wild.
1: Unless they've changed it recently, but could you imagine? Yes, that is me.
2: No, when you have to do that adult photo here in California, it is the worst.
1: Oh, yeah.
2: I don't want to look like a grown-up.
1: It's Chris and Joe on 93.7 Kiss Country.
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3: I hope your morning is going well. If you're on westbound 180 coming off of 168, be prepared for a slowdown right now. And it's that way between 41 and 168. And we're starting to get some slowdown on southbound 99, starting at Shields all the way down to McKinley. This report brought to you by the all-new North Fork Mono Casino opening this October in Madera, right off Highway 99. I'm Greg Lane. That's traffic.
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0: This one woman discovers what was happening to her fall decorations on her front porch.
1: Oh, this is great. We're getting to it next. It's Chris and Joe on 93.7 Kiss Country.
2: Lord knows I got a time, and there's a few in here tonight. Well, I learned my lesson too many times. Blows like you put me through hell and I.

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1: I feel this woman's pain. 100%. This woman discovers her cow is eating her fall decorations on her front porch.
2: Wait, what? How does that even happen?
1: Well, the TikToker comes home to find her cow had wandered over to her front porch and began eating all her fall decorations. Listen to this as she scolds her cow.
3: I know this cow did not break out. Go to my porch and is eating my fall decor. Dumpling, it's a decoration. Dumpling, hi. Dumpling! Do you notice anything about this particular hay bale, dude? The pumpkins? The scarecrow that you murdered? If you don't get your fluffy butt off of this porch right now, I am going to turn you into a ribeye. I swear.
1: Oh my God. A, I love his name, Dumpling. B, this is Hank Jr., my lab. 100%, and his sidekick, Riley.
2: They eat your hay bales?
1: They eat everything. Any package delivered in their reach, it is torn to shreds. And you will find, I had sunglasses delivered. I've never seen them.
2: Oh, no.
1: I saw one of the lenses. That was it.
2: Oh, no.
1: They go through everything.
2: See, maybe they just need to have a conversation about don't eat decorations.
1: Yeah, maybe.
2: Because I know my mom had to do that with me in, like, you know, elementary school.
1: What?
2: I used to have this preschool ornament that I used to make, and it had, like, pretzels as a wreath.
1: Oh, like, and you gave it.
2: And I gave it to my mom for Christmas, right? Well, the problem is every Christmas after that, I always tried to eat the pretzels.
1: Oh, my God.
2: And my mom was like, you can't do that. You're going to get sick. But I was just like, but there's pretzels. Why can't I eat them?
1: There's glue attached to them all. Oh my gosh, I feel like your mom had a full-time job just watching you and monitoring you around pretzel wreaths.
2: I'm just saying, I mean, maybe the cow's the same way. Like, you need to explain the decoration, food, don't mix them. Like,
1: right, exactly. It's Chris and Joe on 93.7 Kiss Country.
0: A mom who's got it together and an overgrown man-child who responds to praise and treats. 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
4: Good morning. This report is brought to you by the all-new North Fork Mono Casino opening in October in Madera off of Highway 99. Right outside from the radio station, we've got an accident on Shaw Avenue before you get to Sean Palm. And the vehicle is on the right-hand shoulder, but traffic is backed up just a little bit on the roadway. Speaking of backups, we've got some on southbound 41 in Madera from Avenue 15 down to Avenue 12. It is just backed up. Westbound 180 has some backup heading into north and southbound 41 right now. And when you're on southbound 99, as you are approaching Shields, be prepared for a little bit of slowdown, because that is what we are dealing with. I'm Greg Lane, and that is traffic.
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3: Good morning. 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Got road closures. They also have detours set up there as well. Westbound 168 at Nichols, there is a hazard in the off-ramp there, and it is causing just a little bit of slowdown. 99 is moving along very, very well right now. We still have a big backup in Madera on Highway 41, Avenue 15, all the way down to Avenue 12. It's still stop and go. I'm Greg Lane. That is traffic.
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1: Happening at Chance Gold Resort and Casino. And then, of course, afterwards, you can stay after and see Hunter Hayes in concert.
0: But you got to be 21 or older to win. Kiss Country, hi, who's this?
2: Good morning, this is Wendy.
0: Wendy, where are you calling us from?
2: From Fresno.
0: All right, well, you are caller number 9.
2: Yay!
0: Yay!
1: Woohoo!
2: Woohoo!
0: Are we being quiet? Are you at work?
2: I am at work.
0: You want to say where you work?
2: No, I can't.
0: You don't have to.
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2: Sounds like a great time.
0: Yay, congrats.
2: Thank you, Chris and Joe. Thank you, Kiss Country. Woohoo!
1: Woohoo! Yeah!
0: Yeah!
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4: Good morning. Boy, we've got some traffic backing up on westbound 180 right now, heading into north and southbound 41. Very, very heavy. Further up southbound 41, the problems between Herndon and Bullard have gotten better, and now traffic is moving along fine. Still got some delays on southbound 41 at Avenue 12 in Madera. Also 99 between Shields and Olive right now. Lots of cars, but it's not stop and go. I'm Greg Lane. That is traffic.
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0: Riley Green did not want to release his song Worst Way.
1: Why? Why not?
0: He went back and forth and he goes, it was, you know, to be honest, a little spicy, right?
1: But I think people love the spice, especially that video.
0: Oh, yeah. Well, let me tell you, he's definitely glad he did release it because it went on to become his first solo number one on country radio. And he has a new album, That's Just Me, that's coming. He talks about his writing process. So listen to this.
2: Every year that things are going well and it grows and things get bigger, I always tend to make sure I find a way to write from that same place that got me here, which is that small town in Alabama where I grew up. So I always try to go home and write, you know, at least four or five songs going to be on every record from that mindset of just like, you know, how I grew up and my family values and things that, like I said, I wrote about from the beginning. And then every record, I want to try to push myself musically a little bit into, you know, something that I'm not necessarily comfortable with.
0: I like that he is continuing who he is. Just a small town guy from Alabama.
1: That is awesome. And if you want to see that small town guy that everyone loves from Alabama, well, the good news is you catch Riley Green on the Cowboy As It Gets tour in Las Vegas. You got to pull out your phones and text that national keyword change, C-H-A-N-G-E, change, 95819 now for your chance to win.
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4: Good morning. This report is brought to you by the all-new North Fork Mono Casino, opening this October in Madera, right off of Highway 99. And we're looking at a little backup, westbound 180. On to northbound 41. We've got some definite delays there. And we have a little backup on 99 heading into 180, but things have really improved a great deal. I'm Greg Lane. Have a wonderful day. That's traffic.
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0: On the way, we're going to share with you why proofreading is very important.
1: Especially when you're trying to find an event or plan one.
0: Right.
1: For kids.
0: Yes.
1: And
0: oh, my gosh.
1: And it goes horribly wrong. We'll get into it next. It's Chris and Joe on 93.7 Kiss Country.

0: I don't even know where to start with this. I mean, this is one hot mess. It's Chris and Joe on 93.7 Kiss Country.
1: What happened, Chris?
0: Well, there was a zoo, and they recently, now think zoo.
1: Okay.
0: They recently started a predator tour.
1: Oh, that's fun, right? Because you're probably learning about like lions, tigers, and bears. Oh my, right?
0: Right. That sounds cute. The way you said it.
1: Okay.
0: But the children's tickets were listed as child predator tour.
1: That means something different.
0: Obviously, they meant animal predators.
1: That's meant for kids. It's like a child's workshop.
0: Yes.
1: Oh, no, no, no, no.
0: Yes. They did fix it, but
1: child
0: I mean,
1: predator tour means something totally different.
0: And by the way, it was in the UK. Yeah.
1: Aren't they supposed to be proper over there?
0: Yes! Who doesn't proofread this? Like, maybe whoever this person was, and bless their heart, maybe you need to go on a three-step approval rate.
1: Seriously, right? Like, triple check that stuff until you get it published, right?
0: What we always do is we run it by Joe. Because Joe's the child, and he's going to figure out all the seedy stuff or whatever.
1: All the things, I'm like, no, you cannot say it that way. Because every time we say it that way, I'm going to giggle.
0: Yes.
1: Unless you want me to giggle. And they usually rewrite it.
0: That's how it works.
1: But yes, talk about an epic fail.
0: Oh my gosh. It's Chris and Joe on 93.7 Kiss Country.
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4: 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So come take part. 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To the motherland we go, where the bagpipes blow, and the spirit runs deep through the land. 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

0: I am going to share with you some red flags. And if you see these, your new boss could be toxic.
1: Oh, no.
0: Yes.
1: We're going to unpack all that next. 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
1: Hi, I'm Sarah from Fresno. I love listening to Chris and Joe in the morning.
0: Thanks, Sarah. We wouldn't be the same without incredible fans like you. 93.7 Kiss Country.

0: I always find it fascinating when people tell me about, you know, like their boss or whatever, and they start describing, maybe they got a new boss, right?
1: Okay, yeah, yeah.
0: Then I'm like, that's interesting that you say, and maybe they don't even think a thing of it. They just thought, ah. So then that tells me also, what was your boss before like?
1: Oh, yeah. So what are these so-called red flags you should be worried about, Chris?
0: It's Chris and Joe on 937 Kiss Country. So if these are red flags that your new boss could be toxic, if they badmouth former employees.
1: Ooh, that's never good.
0: They want praise for themselves, but they never give any to their workers.
1: Oh, like a, this is my brilliant idea, but it's like, didn't we not have a workshop or a meeting where all of us talked about this?
0: Right, right. No, no. They ignore your emails.
1: Oh.
0: They only celebrate themselves, but not the team. Look at me. Oh, yeah, that's right. The minions, actually.
1: Yes, yeah, yeah, yeah.
0: And then they constantly change priorities and don't care how it affects the teams.
1: Interesting. Okay.
0: Yeah, so those are a few. Obviously, you know, there's several more on there, but I think that's the basics. I think one or two, and there's a...
1: Yeah, you only can put up with one or two of those. Anything after that, it's just not a fun place to be around at that point, right?
0: Exactly. Ugh.
1: So if you have a toxic boss, here's to drinks after work, right?
0: Yeah, exactly. Erica Pierce is up next.
1: It's Chris and Joe on 937 Kiss Country.
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2: 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I don't recommend it if you're going to go run for 5 miles or do whatever you're doing. But no, it's great. 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

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More than 8,000 Michigan residents got a driver's license with a random stock photo of a stranger. 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And I'm like, can I get that one, please? I don't like my driver's license photo. 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

0: Jason Aldean anytime soon on 93.7 Kiss Country. And it's going to be here soon this Saturday. Boots in the Park at Woodward Park. 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So you hang out with Jody Joe. 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

93.7 Kiss Country. Remember when your skincare routine was some Noxzema and then you used the toner, the Sea Breeze? I can still feel the tingle. Yeah, it was back in the 90s. We thought that was our skincare routine. Good thing we know better now. But we do have your 90s at noon on the way.

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0: 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If you need a luxury tropical vacation, think about it. 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

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My 10-year-old is obsessed with asking what's nostalgic for me. It's this.

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Well, that breaks my achy, breaky heart. It's the 90s at noon on 93.7 Kiss Country.

0: Lone Star, no news. Wrapping up your 90s at noon. But thanks to our friends at Donald P. Dick Air Conditioning, we'll do it all again tomorrow. You know, just when you need some 90s country the most, we got it for you smack dab in the middle of your workday on 93.7 Kiss Country.
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0: 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Going to have another chance for you to try and win that Ella Langley Flyaway. 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Never been there, only seen it online, and it looks breathtaking, that venue. 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All you got to do is hang out with Kiss Country a little bit longer. 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

That is Zach Topp. That's the guy that's headlining Boots in the Park this Saturday night at Woodward Park. 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Jody Jo, she is going to be your BFF this afternoon. 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
2: 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So every time I go back, it feels like I never left. So it's

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93.7 Kiss Country. This makes me think of Napoleon Dynamite when he puts the tater tots in his pants pocket. And then Orido was like, hey, we got you covered. We got pants with tater tot pockets. Well, Burger King now has a chicken nugget purse. And yes, it's to hold your chicken nuggets.

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0: Tim McGraw, 93.7 Kiss Country. And I feel like Riley Green has taken a page out of Tim McGraw's playbook. Like, he's doing all the country stuff. He's getting into the acting. And you've got your chance to see the comparisons for yourself in Vegas. Riley Green is going on the Cowboy As It Gets tour, making a stop in Las Vegas. And you could see him play the Resorts World Las Vegas. This includes the flights, the hotel, and the tickets to see Riley Green. You got another national keyword coming up in just a few minutes. Just after 2 o'clock, you'll get that national keyword. You text it in, and that's all it takes to get entered for your chance to win that Riley Green flyaway on KISS.
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0: 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Riley Green is heading to Vegas on the Cowboy As It Gets tour, and you've got your chance to see him at Resorts World Las Vegas. Okay, this includes the tickets, the flights, and the hotel. So you got everything covered. You just got to show up, and you got to get entered for your chance to win. 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

93.7 Kiss Country. Bleeding Cool says Hard Mountain Dew is offering a $1 million bounty for verified evidence of Bigfoot. So, of course, all the people looking for him are like, yeah. Times are tough, though. Maybe Bigfoot will just walk in there and be like, can I have $1 million now?

exactly 1 month away, October 16th. That guy, Russell Dickerson, is on the stage at the Big Fresno Fair. And I'm going to buy him a cinnamon roll just because I want him to try one so badly. His life is going to change. He's going to be like, I need all of them to go. It's Gift Guthrie.

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0: 93.7 Kiss Country with Ella Langley, Love and Life Again, and she is playing the iconic Red Rocks Amphitheater. And those things look like a painting. I've seen pictures online, and I'm like, man, that'd be nice to be at. And to see Ella Langley play there? Yes, please. You got your chance to win the flights, hotel, and tickets to see her at the iconic Red Rocks Amphitheater. Text the national keyword, paint, P-A-I-N-T, to the number 95819. You text that national keyword, paint, P-A-I-N-T, and you send that to the number 95819. 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

93.7 Kiss Country. This was fun, and I would love to do it all again with you tomorrow. Jody Jo is up next. She's got your Boots in the Park tickets and another chance to win Rough Stock Buck and Bash tickets. It's coming up on Kiss.

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Change My Mind. That is Riley Green on 93.7 Kiss Country. Hi there, it's Jody Joe. Look at that. We found each other again. It's Wednesday, which means it's the middle of the week and your day's almost over. Doesn't that sound amazing? Plus, we got lots of stuff to give away today, including Boots in the Park later on.

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That is Luke Combs. Back in the saddle. Hi there, it's Jody Joe coming up in about 6 minutes. Your opportunity to win tickets for something really fun, like a rodeo maybe happening this weekend. Just stick around with me. Here's Carrie Underwood on Kiss.

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0: Wanna Be. That is Gavin Adcock on 93.7 Kiss Country. That one is going to join my personal playlist. Hi there, it's Jody Joe. So today is National Guacamole Day, and it's very important for, you know, a lot of reasons. Why? Because everybody loves guacamole, right? And growing up, my dad had this really great recipe for guacamole, but he would never tell me or anyone what the secret ingredient was. Okay, it was in a bottle, in the refrigerator, in the door. I will never forget this. And it was covered, and you couldn't see what was inside of it. So he would put avocado, obviously garlic, salt, and some fresh lemon, and then this secret ingredient. So when I grew up, I kept asking my dad what it was. And he never let it out. He never told me about it. And then after he passed away, I asked my mom, I'm like, all right, what was Dad's secret ingredient for guacamole? And she said, your dad would be so mad at me if I told you. But I finally wore her down a couple years later, and she told me, and I kind of wish I never had asked, because it was salsa. That's it. It was just a really interesting salsa that my dad made on his own. I still don't know what's in that salsa, but it was really good. Who wants a pair of tickets for Rough Stock Buckin' Bash this Saturday night at Chick Chance Gold Resort and Casino? Well, I know a lot of people do. And you might be one of those winners. Caller number 9 right now is going to win. 1-800-767-5477. 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That's what you get for sticking around for my guacamole story.
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93.7 Kiss Country. That is Ella Langley, Be Her. Hi there, it's Jody Joe. Coming up in about 10 minutes or so, what's going on with your favorite and not so favorite celebrities, including what Morgan Wallen fans are all excited about, but you might not want your kids to see. So, I mean, that's coming up next. I'll explain everything. Here's Luke Bryan, Roller Coaster on Kiss Country.

0: like you. That is Keith Urban on 93.7 Kiss Country. Hi there, it's Jody Joe. It is time to find out what's going on with our favorite and, well, you know, not so favorite celebrities. Florida Georgia Line just announced their reunion tour for 2027, and it's called Anything Goes Again, the festival tour, which means they're going to be doing 12 shows, and they'll all be at country music festivals across the country, including Stagecoach people, Stagecoach, Florida Georgia Line. Morgan Wallen posted a picture on his social media that fans are saying looks a lot like the artwork from Grand Theft Auto 6. So they're saying, they think Morgan's music is going to be featured on the game, which I've never played the game before, but I've watched my adult children play it. Seems a bit inappropriate, you know. Different things you can do with your car and people you can pick up with your car. I'm just saying, it's totally inappropriate. And hopefully kids are not actually learning driving skills from this game. Keep your fingers crossed. And Luke Combs just scored his 23rd consecutive solo number one with Be By You. 23 songs in a row that he has released have gone to number one. That seems almost impossible, people. There you go. That's what's going on with your favorite and not so favorite celebrities on Kiss Country.
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1: 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Hi there, it's Jody Joe. Coming up in about 6 minutes, your 4 o'clock fun facts. And today, it's all about lightning. How to survive. Maybe not. Just lightning in general. Right now, it's Carrie Underwood, Wasted on Kiss Country.

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1: You know, it's never too late in the day to learn something, so I say we learn something together. Today we're doing fun facts about lightning. Why? I don't know. Because it's fun. The average lightning flash would light a 100-watt light bulb for 3 months. That's a lot of electricity, people. About 8.6 million lightning bolts strike the Earth every single day. That's roughly 100 lightning bolts every second. And if you get struck by lightning, it could quite literally make your clothes explode off your body because of the superheated air that accompanies lightning. And lightning isn't necessarily attracted to metal. It's just attracted to the highest point around, which a lot of times happens to be metal. Those are your 4 o'clock fun facts all about lightning. Up next, we do have another No Talk Triple Play. But right now, let's get our very first look at Kiss Country traffic with Michael Reed.
2: Here in Fresno, we have a two-vehicle accident southbound 41 at the Shaw Avenue exit. Also in Fresno, we have a two-vehicle accident westbound 168 at the Shaw Avenue exit. And checking the South Valley, just east of Tulare, we have a two-vehicle accident. State Route 137 at Road 140. 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I'm Michael Reed with your afternoon traffic.
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4: Here in Fresno, traffic heavy right now, both directions of the 180 at the northbound 41 connector. Also in Fresno, traffic is slow, westbound 180 at the northbound 99 connector. And just east of Tulare, we have a two-vehicle accident, State Route 137 at Road 140. 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I'm Michael Reed with your afternoon traffic.
5: 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Bright, loud, and always in the way. Is this thing on? It's the 60-minute traffic jam with Jody Joe on 93.7 Kiss Country.

Just a Kiss. It's Lady A on 93.7 Kiss Country. Hi there, it's Jody Joe. We are just getting started with this 60-minute traffic jam. Thanks for hanging out with me. It's going to be fun. I'll get you home safely with lots of great music.

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Hi there, it's Jody Joe. You know, Zach Top is going to be in town for Boots in the Park coming up next, this coming Saturday. Are you going to be there? You might win tickets later.

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